0: Dallas Symphony Orchestra was conducted by Eduardo Mata. We've got a piano sonata by Joseph Haydn beginning the classical happy hour next, a little two-movement jam from late in the composer's career. I'm Greg Kustrava. 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We're also on the web at kbok.org. We've had some of the area's finest classical musicians, including guitarist Martha Masters, the Driftwood Quintet, and Urban Nocturnes in the KBOK Performance Studio for Music and Conversation. 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

A little gem from the tail end of the career of the father of the piano sonata. That was the sonata number 61 by Joseph Haydn. The pianist was Gottlieb Wallisch. Music by a violinist and composer who left home at the age of 16 to become a musician is coming up next. 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Edward Lalo didn't see himself as a great violinist. Indeed, he once said, as a fiddler, I'm not worth a bean. But he was friends with the great violin virtuoso Pablo de Sarasate, for whom he wrote this Norwegian fantasy in 1878. Here's a performance by violinist Jean-Jacques Kontorov with the Granada City Orchestra on the Classical Happy Hour.

The Norwegian Fantasy by Edward Lalo. The Granada City Orchestra was led by Keys Bakels. The violinist is Jean-Jacques Kontorov. Music of the Halle Bach is next here on the Classical Happy Hour. 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The Arizona Pops Orchestra presents Americana Homage June 17th and 18th at Tempe Center for the Arts. I recently chatted with the orchestra's president and CEO, John Doney, about the concert, and we were joined by the orchestra's assistant concertmaster, Morgan McIntyre, and guitarist Megan Marshall. They performed a couple of pieces that'll be on that program. That conversation is the latest episode of Heart of the Arts. 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Here's music by the eldest son of Johann Sebastian Bach, Wilhelm Friedemann Bach, a Sinfonia in D performed by the Tafelmusik Baroque Orchestra on Classical KBOC.

There were so many talented and successful sons of Johann Sebastian Bach that we often mention the city in which they lived to distinguish one from another. That was a Sinfonia in D by Bach's eldest son, Wilhelm Friedemann Bach, who served as music director and organist at the Church of Our Lady in Halle for 18 years. Gene Lamont conducting the Tafel Music Baroque Orchestra on the Classical Happy Hour. Greg Kostraba, thanks for tuning in on this Wednesday. We've got music for the dance coming up next. 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Right now, three dances from the Ballet Suite No. 1 by Dmitri Shostakovich. We'll hear the Vancouver Symphony Orchestra on 89.5 KBOC.

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Three dances from the ballet suite number 1 by Dmitri Shostakovich, ending with a waltz scherzo. We hear the Vancouver Symphony Orchestra, Bramwell Tovey conducting. Music by one of the great cellists of the late 18th century is next here on 89.5. KBOC is supported by the Arizona Lottery. When you play, you give back to your community. A portion of every ticket supports the state, like protecting wildlife through the Arizona Game and Fish Heritage Fund. Arizona Lottery, love the play. Americans justifiably don't think very highly of King George III of Great Britain. That said, during his reign with his Queen Charlotte, both discerning musicians, musical life in the British capital enjoyed an exceptional revival. Virtuosos and composers from all over Europe flocked there, vying with each other in originality and modernity. Here's music by one of those composers, Carl Friedrich Abel, the Cello Concerto No. 2, with cellist Klaus-Dieter Brandt as soloist, with the Festive Harp on 89.5 KBOC.

0: The Cello Concerto No. 2 by Carl Friedrich Abel, one of the great cellists of Mozart's time. L'arpa festante, or the festive harp, led there by Michael Schneider. The soloist was Klaus-Dieter Brandt. The fun and frothy overture from Orpheus in the Underworld by Jacques Offenbach is coming up next. A Greg Kustraba, thanks for tuning into the Classical Happy Hour. This is members-supported 89.5 KBOK, KBAQ Phoenix and HD, a service of the Maricopa Community Colleges and Arizona State University. Well, if you have a cat, you can nominate your furry feline friend to be KBOK's Cat of the Month. Our June honoree is Ray, an orange tabby and a former stray that wandered into the home of his forever family 13 years ago. Ray is Duart Martin's biggest feline fan. Congratulations to Ray, our June Cat of the Month. You can see a picture of Ray on KBOK's Facebook page. And while you're there, nominate your cat today.
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music of Jacques Offenbach here on 89.5 Classical K-Bach, the Overture to Orpheus in the Underworld, the Cincinnati Pops Orchestra, conducted by Eric Kunzel. The suite from the second opera by a woman ever performed at the Paris Opera is ahead next. 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Music now by the 18th century dancer, harpsichordist, and composer Mademoiselle Duval. We don't know much about her, not even her first name, but her birth year has been deduced from a letter stating that she was 18 in 1736. That was the year she composed her best-known piece, the opera ballet The Geniuses. Here's a suite of music from that work, played by the Bay Area Women's Philharmonic on 89.5 Classical K-Bach.

Joanne Folletta leading the Bay Area Women's Philharmonic in music of Mademoiselle Duval. That was a suite from the opera ballet The Geniuses. We'll head to Nigeria next for an African suite on 89.5. Greg Kustraba, thanks for tuning into the Classical Happy Hour on this Wednesday. 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Violinist Romuald Grimbert Barr champions the music of 18th-century virtuoso and swordsman Joseph Bologna, the Chevalier de Saint-Georges, on a new album. 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Right now, Paul Freeman conducts the Chicago Sinfonietta. 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
2: 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In 1984, rock musician Frank Zappa put out an album of synthesizer transcriptions of sonatas and trios by 18th century composer Francesco Zappa. Here's a symphony in D by Francesco Zappa, played by the New Dutch Academy Orchestra on Classical KBOX.

a symphony in D by 18th century Dutch composer Francesco Zappa. Simon Murphy led the new Dutch Academy Orchestra. Greg Kustraba, thanks for joining me for the Classical Happy Hour. It concludes next with a great Romanian pianist playing music of Franz Schubert. Duart Martin will then be along with Evening Classics. I'll be back tomorrow afternoon at 2. Hope you can tune in then. Your love of classical music can live on when you include KBOK in your retirement plan. 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In the late 1960s, Ratulupu was on top of the world, winning the Van Cliburn, George Enescu, and Leeds International Piano Competitions, launching his international career. Here's Ratulupu with the Impromptu in A-flat by Franz Schubert on 89.5 KBOK.

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Good evening, I'm your host, Duart Martin. I hope you've been having a great evening so far. You know, June is Pride Month, and KBOC has some special programming for the occasion. The choral tradition has always been important in the LGBTQ plus community, so every Monday through Saturday this month, the Dawn Chorus at 6 in the morning will feature a vocal selection that fits the focus. And you can find out more details at pride.kbach.org. President Bill Clinton declared June as being Pride Month back in 1999. And the first official declarations of Pride Month by a U.S. president back in those days and 2000. So tonight we're going to hear music by Ravel and Saint-Saëns, plus the Turtle Creek Chorale and the Women's Chorus of Dallas. But we begin with the Act 1 Sinfonia from Handel's Oratorio, Soul.

0: The Sinfonia from Handel's oratorio Saul, the English concert conducted by Trevor Pinnock. 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
1: June is Pride Month, and since the choral tradition has always been important in the LGBTQ+ community, every Monday through Saturday in June, the Dawn Chorus at 6 will feature a vocal selection that fits the focus. You'll hear the San Francisco Gay Men's Chorus, the Women's Chorus of Dallas, the Turtle Creek Chorale, and the Fourth Choir. 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

Mozart's Piano Concerto No. 11, soloist Vasily Primakov with the Odense Symphony Orchestra, conducted by Simon Gaudenz. A symphony by Sibelius, his last symphony. Coming up next, the Symphony No. 7. Although Sibelius lived for another 33 years after he wrote it, he never composed another symphony. There's no way you're going to be able to applaud between the movements when you hear this in concert, because there's only one movement in the whole symphony. We have a great recording with the Finnish Radio Symphony and their conductor, Nicholas Collin. His interpretation of Sibelius got him a 5-star review in Finland for its approach that was hands down convincing. One critic wrote, "If this performance is not the real Sibelius, what is?"

Symphony No. 7 by Sibelius, Nicholas Collin conducting the Finnish Radio Symphony. 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

0: A Vivaldi Violin Concerto in C Major with the Interpreti Veneziani on KBARC. Our first take, by the way, has an interview with violinist Romuald Grumbach-Barre of a new recording of works by Joseph Boulogne, the Chevalier de Saint-Georges, and KBARC's Michael Keelan interviewed the violinist on that new recording. 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

Musog's Giz the Nursery, arranged by Peter Brynup, who conducted the New Zealand Symphony Orchestra. We have a guitar quintet by Boccherini, played by Pepe Romero, coming up in just a moment, and a reminder that our Heart of the Arts feature has an interview right now with the president of the Arizona Pops Orchestra. They're giving a concert on June the 17th and 18th, and KPOC's Greg Kustrava interviewed the president, and you'll also be able to hear violinist and the guitarist from that orchestra. It's the latest episode of Heart of the Arts. 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

Guitarist Pepe Romero, with members of the Academy of St. Martin in the Fields Chamber Ensemble, playing a guitar quintet in D major by Boccherini. Well, June is Pride Month, and here at KBOC we have some special programming for the occasion. We're going to turn next to a couple of choirs from Dallas in Texas. The choral tradition has always been important in the LGBTQ plus community. And we're going to hear the Turtle Creek Chorale, the men's chorus, which was founded in 1980, has more than 200 members, primarily a gay men's chorus, but it does welcome all men and those who identify as male, regardless of sexual orientation. They gave a command performance for Queen Elizabeth II and another really great concert for former President of the United States, George H.W. Bush. And their conductor, as in 1987, was Timothy Selig. He also later became the director of the Women's Chorus of Dallas. They were founded in 1989, the only chorus in Texas that was predominantly composed of gay women. Although the opening for singers in the chorus is all women, whatever their age, race, or sexual identity, and the Women's Chorus of Dallas promotes the strength, diversity, and empowerment of women. All their music is memorized, they make their own costumes and raise their own funds, and they give an annual free concert for those in senior living facilities, domestic abuse shelters, and rehabilitation centers. And their aim is to bring the joy and healing power of music to people who wouldn't otherwise be able to go to a concert.

The Lord is my shepherd. It comes from John Rutter's Requiem, and it was sung by the Turtle Creek Chorale and the Women's Chorus of Dallas, conducted by Timothy Selig. Primarily LGBTQ plus ensembles, but open to all. June is Pride Month. You can find details on all our special selections for it through our website, kbach.org. Bach on the way with Sir Andras Schiff. 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We're going to hear Andras Schiff next play Bach's English Suite No. 2, a wonderful rhythmic opening to the English Suite No. 2, and Bach really keeps the momentum going. He divides up the same motifs kind of between both hands. So sometimes one is leading and then it entices the other one to follow. You can't really distinguish between the two because they're so in sync. It's almost as if both hands of the pianist are jogging along together, kind of chatting as they go, sprinting for a bit, but then resuming their conversation. Andras Schiff sets the pace.

0: The English Suite No. 2 by Bach, played by Sir Andras Schiff. 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
1: Michael Dana is an Oscar-winning Canadian composer. He won the Academy Award for Life of Pi, and he's written scores for Capote, Little Miss Sunshine, The Good Dinosaur, and The Nativity Story. 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

Mercury, the Winged Messenger, one of the planets by Gustav Holst, the Atlanta Symphony Orchestra with conductor Yoel Levy. Well, closer to Earth, how well do you know our Grand Canyon state? KBOC's A to Z quiz tests your knowledge of all things Arizona. For instance, do you know which interstate highway in Arizona is designated as the Arizona Veterans Highway? It's one of this week's questions. You can try the A to Z quiz if you think you know the answer. It's at play.kbark.org.

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Time to wind down after a busy day. That was beautiful music by Fauré, a suite from Pelléas and Mélisande, with the Berlin Philharmonic, conducted by Sir Daniel Barenboim. Well, you can stay on top of what's happening at KBARC because we're on Facebook and Instagram, as well as at kbarc.org. We're going to catch up with one of Bach's students next, Carl Friedrich Abel. He was born in 1723, and he started his career playing the viola da gamba. But by his mid-30s, he got an offer that he really couldn't refuse. So he decided to accept it. He crossed the English Channel. He got a job at court there. And he couldn't, unfortunately, resist all the perks that came with that position. He rather overdid the wining and dining. So Abel's health suffered, and he died within just 10 years of accepting that great job. He was still at the top of his game, and this is a Sinfonia Concertante of his.

The Sinfonia Concertante in D Major by Abel, members of the Berlin Baroque Soloists, conducted by Christoph Poloniec. 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Thanks go out to Christopher in Goodyear, who did just that. He donated his 2009 Honda Accord. 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And we hear from American composer Alan Havanas next, his Alleluia and Fugue, which he composed in 1942. Havanas once said his purpose was to create music not for snobs, but for all people. Music which is beautiful and healing.

The Seattle Symphony, conducted by Gerard Schwartz, and the Alleluia and Fugue by Alan Havanis. He was trying to attempt what old Chinese painters called spirit resonance in melody and sound. And as always, Havanis was influenced by early Armenian sacred music. 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

0: A concerto grosso in D major by Corelli. Nicholas McGeegan led the Philharmonia Baroque Orchestra. 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
1: It is the season of summer music festivals and series across the country. 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And pianist Simona Dinnerstein is performing at numerous festivals this summer. 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

A sonata in D major by Cimarosa, played by pianist Victor Sangiorgio. KBOC is everywhere you are. 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When Saint-Saëns was just 23 years old, he wrote his second violin concerto, but nobody heard it until its first performance more than 20 years later. It wasn't even published for another 20 years. At the very end of this concerto, Saint-Saëns has a tune that he reused in his Carnival of the Animals depicting a hen. Here it's played by Andrew Wan.

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Applause there for violinist Andrew Wan and the Montreal Symphony Orchestra, conducted by Kent Nagano, playing the second violin concerto by Saint-Saëns. And look, if you have a minute, 60 seconds is all it takes to play a new favourite game here at KBARC. 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Symphony No. 8 by Beethoven is next with the Leipzig Gewandhaus Orchestra.

0: Beethoven's Symphony No. 8, Kurt Mazur led the Leipzig Gewandhaus Orchestra. I hope you enjoyed that recording of Beethoven. You know, people aren't the only ones who love listening to Beethoven. Our June Cat of the Month loves listening to Beethoven's piano music, specifically his Sonata No. 8, his owner told us. Our June honoree is called Ray. He's an orange tabby, a former stray, but he's been in his present home with his forever family for 13 years now. With a soft spot for Cheeto dust and a zest for life, congratulations to Ray, our June Cat of the Month. And you can see a picture of him on our Facebook page. While you're there, go ahead and nominate your cat today for K-Bark's Cat of the Month.
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The Cello Concerto No. 1 by Gulterman, with the Vienna Radio Symphony, conducted by Howard Griffiths and soloist Jamal Aliyev. Aliyev comes from Azerbaijan and plays an instrument that was built in 1756. Well, I'm your host, Duart Martin, and I hope you've had a wonderful evening listening to some great music. I know I have enjoyed your company, and Michael Keelan will be taking over in about, less than 10 minutes. He'll be in with your midnight snack. Just a reminder that KBOC is your connection to the vibrant art scene we have going on right here at home in the Valley, because we've had some of the area's finest classical musicians come into the KBOC performance studio and play for us and be interviewed, including guitarist Martha Masters and the Salt River Five. 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

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I'm Michael Keelan. 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

A French canzone or song of Carlo Gesualdo with Francesco Libetta playing the piano on classical K-Bach. That's music from over 400 years ago. I have a Haydn quartet for you next. And every Saturday evening at 6, enjoy themes from your favorite movies on Real Music. This week, the best of Michael Dana, an Oscar-winning Canadian composer. He received the Academy Award for Life of Pi and has written scores for The Nativity Story, Return to Space, and The Good Dinosaur, among others. Some of Dana's best on Real Music, Saturday at 6. The Opus 20, No. 1 String Quartet by Joseph Haydn now with the Daedalus Quartet.

The Daedalus String Quartet with the Opus 20 No. 1 of Joseph Haydn on Classical 89.5. A Schumann symphony for you next, and one of the best-known orchestral pieces by J.S. Bach in the 1 o'clock hour. 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Violinist Romuald Grimbert Barr champions the music of 18th-century virtuoso and swordsman Joseph Boulogne, also known as the Chevalier de Saint-Georges. A new album combines concertos by that Caribbean-born composer with a new contemporary piece about the dramatic life of Saint-Georges. I talked with Grimbert Barr on our podcast, First Take. 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Here's the Spring Symphony, the first symphony by Robert Schumann with Gerard Schwartz and the Seattle Symphony.

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Gerard Schwartz and the Seattle Symphony with the first symphony by Robert Schumann, who would go on to three more after that. 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No symphonies in the modern sense by J.S. Bach, but he did write at least four orchestral suites. Here's the third one with Andrew Parrott and the Boston Early Music Festival Orchestra.

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Bach. A concerto by one of Bach's sons next. 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I'm Michael Keelan, and I have a keyboard concerto by J.C. Bach for you, the Opus 7, No. 5, with Ralph Gottony and the Hamburg Kammerata, Anastasia Injushina, the pianist.

Usually light, entertaining pieces from J.C. Bach, his keyboard concertos. We heard one in E-flat major with Hamburg Camerata and Anastasia in Giuscina on K-Bach. Every Tuesday and Saturday evening at 7, Arizona Encore showcases premier performances from throughout the state. This week it's the Catalyst and Dover String Quartets playing works by indigenous composers from concerts at Shrine of the Ages and Leo Rich Theater. That's Arizona Encore, Saturday at 7. Christian Sinding was a violinist himself and wrote this first violin concerto, played now by Leah Bieringer with the Hof Symphony on K-Bach.

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0: The Norwegian Christian Sinding, the composer of that Opus 45 violin concerto with Lea Bieringer and the Hof Symphony. That's a small city in Germany, and Hermann Boehmer was the conductor. 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

Wynton Marsalis, the soloist with the English Chamber Orchestra, and Raymond Lepard for the trumpet overture from Henry Purcell's The Indian Queen. I'm Michael Keelan, and this is Classical Kabach with an American symphony for you next. How well do you know the Grand Canyon State? Kabach's A to Z quiz will test your knowledge of all things Arizona, like what interstate highway in Arizona is designated the Arizona Veterans Highway? That's a question this week. Try the A to Z quiz at play.kabach.org. All the symphonies of Florence Price have seen a resurgence in performances over the last decade or so, but the First Symphony is still probably the favorite in concert halls, and it's the Chinique Orchestra here with Roderick Cox for Florence Price's E Minor Symphony on Kabach.

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Roderick Cox and the Chiniquet Orchestra with the First Symphony of Florence Price on Classical 89.5. 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The Serenata Notturna, string music of Mozart next with the Orpheus Chamber Orchestra.

the strings and drums of the Orpheus Chamber Orchestra in the Nocturnal Serenade of Mozart on K-Bach. Music for Pride Month next, and some legends by Antonin Dvorak still to come. This is member-supported KBOC, KBAQ Phoenix, and HD, a service of Arizona State University and Rio Salado College. The first openly transgender person to be nominated for an Academy Award was Angela Morley. Here's a suite from her music to Watership Down from the soundtrack recording.

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Some Legends by Antonin Dvorak next. This is the English Chamber Orchestra with Rafael Kubelik on Classical Kebach.

extensive set of miniatures by Antonin Dvorak, his Legends, Opus 59, with the English Chamber Orchestra. I'm Michael Keelan, and I have Beethoven being fashionable in a piano piece next. The Arizona Pops Orchestra presents Americana Homage June 17th and 18th at 7:30 p.m. at Tempe Center for the Arts. 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Assistant concertmaster Morgan McIntyre and guitarist Megan Marshall were also in the KBOX studio to play two selections from the program. That's on Heart of the Arts. 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

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Beethoven wrote that one for the piano, and we heard Inafalix. 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

Little Capriccio, Opus 18 by Cecil Chaminade. That was Nils-Erik Sparf playing the violin and Bent Forsberg playing the piano. Well, good morning. Thanks for tuning in to Morning Classics here on member-supported 89.5 KBOK. This is KBAQ Phoenix in HD, a service of Rio Salado College and Arizona State University, also on the web at kbok.org. I'm Matt Rogers. We always start off the morning with the first cup of classical. Today it is in honor of African American Music Appreciation Month. It was created by President Jimmy Carter back in 1979. The month celebrates the African American musical influences. So today I thought we would enjoy music by the Dean of African American Composers, William Grant Still. He was the first African-American to conduct a major American symphony orchestra, the first to have a symphony performed by a leading orchestra, and the first to have an opera performed by a major opera company. This is William Grant Still's American Suite, played by the Royal Scottish National Orchestra on Classical KBOK.

of Lana Eisenberg conducting the Royal Scottish National Orchestra in your first cup of classical this morning, William Grant Still's American Suite in honor of African American Music Appreciation Month. Now, June is also Pride Month, and so I have music for that occasion coming up at 6 this morning when we enjoy the Dawn Chorus. 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Good morning.

Rolf Smedvig playing the trumpet, Yaqia Ling conducting the Scottish Chamber Orchestra. That was the Trumpet Concerto in D by Giuseppe Torelli. 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It's music to help get you up and get you going. I'm Matt Rogers. This is Morning Classics on KBOC. And we're going to enjoy the Symphony No. 2 by Camille Saint-Saëns. He wrote this when he was just 24 years old. And this is the French National Radio and TV Orchestra performing.

Jean Martinon and the French National Radio and TV Orchestra, the Symphony No. 2 by Camille Saint-Saëns here on 89.5 Classical KBOC. Another complete uninterrupted masterpiece coming up this morning at 9 o'clock when Linda Cassidy presents your morning masterpiece for today. Good morning, I'm Matt Rogers. This is Morning Classics, and this is Carl Ditters von Dittersdorf. He was actually just born Carl Ditters, but he was given a position of nobility, and he needed a name that was equally noble, so they just sort of tacked on the von Dittersdorf. Carl Ditters von Dittersdorf's Oboe Concerto in G Major, Leos Lenzisch playing the oboe for the Franz Liszt Chamber Orchestra.

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Leos Lencius playing the oboe for the Franz Liszt Chamber Orchestra. That was the Oboe Concerto in G Major by Carl Ditters von Dittersdorf here on Morning Classics on 89.5 KBOK. Beautiful bit of Alexander Glazunov's ballet The Seasons coming up next. I'm Matt Rogers. This weekend on our film music series Real Music, we are going to sample scores by Michael Dana. He's an Oscar-winning Canadian composer. He got the Academy Award for Life of Pi, and he has written scores for Capote, Fracture, The Good Dinosaur, The Nativity Story, and The Addams Family. The best of Michael Dana, Saturday evening, 6 o'clock here on KBOK.

Ado DeVart conducting the Minnesota Orchestra in the Petit Adagio. Just beautiful music from the autumn portion of the ballet The Seasons by Alexander Glazunov. Welcome to Morning Classics here on member-supported 89.5 KBOC. This is KBAQ Phoenix and HD, a service of the Maricopa Community Colleges and Arizona State University. I'm Matt Rogers. It is time for our Dawn Chorus this morning. June is Pride Month, and since the choral tradition has always been important in the LGBTQ plus community, every Monday through Saturday in June, the Dawn Chorus at 6 will feature a vocal selection that fits the focus. This morning, we're going to hear music by Howard Helvey. He and his husband Brad live in Cincinnati, Ohio. Helvey serves at the Calvary Episcopal Church in Clifton, and the ensemble performing here is a group called Brethren, and we're going to hear a work that is perfect for today because today is the Feast of Corpus Christi, which celebrates the real presence of Christ in the Eucharist. This is O Sacrum Convivium, or O Sacred Banquet, the setting by Howard Helvey, and this is Brethren performing for Pride Month here on KBOC.

music appropriate for both the Feast of Corpus Christi, which is today, and also Pride Month. Gay composer Howard Helvey, his setting of O Sacrum Convivium, or O Sacred Banquet, which is very appropriate for the Feast of Corpus Christi. And that was the ensemble Brethren performing your Dawn Chorus for this morning on 89.5 Classical KBOC. As we head throughout Pride Month, you will hear more works by Howard Helvey, Caroline Shaw. You'll also hear the San Francisco Gay Men's Chorus, the Women's Chorus of Dallas, the Turtle Creek Chorale, the Fourth Choir. Music appropriate for Pride Month every morning at 6 during the Dawn Chorus. And you can get details on our website, pride.kbok.org. 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

Federico Guglielmo conducting L'Arte del Arco in the Overture No. 6 by Francesco Maria Veracini here on 89.5 Classical KBOC. 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

Raphael Bleach playing the piano for the heroic Polonaise, Frédéric Chopin's Polonaise No. 6, here on Morning Classics on 89.5 KBOK. I've got a complete symphony by Franz Joseph Haydn coming up for you in just a moment, and don't forget, at 7 o'clock this morning, Breakfast Baroque, so have something yummy ready to go at 7 o'clock this morning. 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Text the word HOPE to 4HOPE44673. This is music by Haydn, his Symphony No. 64. Christopher Hogwood conducts the Academy of Ancient Music on Morning Classics.

Christopher Hogwood conducting the Academy of Ancient Music, the Symphony No. 64 by Franz Joseph Haydn here on 89.5 Classical K-Bach. Now, if you have a cat, you can nominate your cat to be K-Bach's Cat of the Month. Every month we have a different honoree, and this month it is Ray, an orange tabby cat who's a former stray who wandered into her forever family's home 13 years ago. He has a soft spot for Cheeto dust and a zest for life. Ray is also Duart Martin's biggest feline fan and especially loves it when Duart Martin plays Beethoven's Piano Sonata No. 8. Congratulations to Ray, our June Cat of the Month, and you can see a picture of Ray on K-Bach's Facebook page. And while you're there, you can nominate your cat today. Music by Dag Vérin for you, Serenade for Strings, Opus 11, played by the Scottish Baroque Ensemble on K-Bach.

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Dag Verén, he once commented that his first desire was to entertain and to please and to compose listener-friendly modern music. Not all 20th century music was always listener-friendly, but that was what Dag Verén wanted to write. Serenade for Strings, Opus 11, played by the Scottish Baroque Ensemble, Leonard Friedman conducting here on K-Bach. Well, just about time for your Breakfast Baroque. 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Ticket information is at dbg.org. All right, Breakfast Baroque for this morning by Jean-Philippe Rameau. It is from Dardanus, the original story loosely based on Dardanus, the son of Zeus and Electra, and ancestor of the Trojans. Selections from the Dardanus Suite by Jean-Philippe Rameau, played by the European Union Baroque Orchestra on Classical KBOK.

Roy Goodman conducting the European Union Baroque Orchestra, Selections from Dardanus by Jean-Philippe Rameau. And that is your Breakfast Baroque for this morning here on 89.5 KBOC. This Sunday morning, you can wake up to 4 hours of music by folks like Rameau, Bach, Telemann, Handel, all their friends from the 17th and early 18th centuries. Suzanne Bona is your host for Sunday Baroque, and that is every Sunday morning from 6 to 10 here at 89.5, or you can tell your smart speaker to play KBOC. We are going to hear music by Felix Mendelssohn. He wrote this when he was just 20 years old. It's his Variations Concertantes, Opus 17. Misha Maisky plays the cello, Sergio Tiempo plays the piano on classical KBOC.

89.5 classical K-Bach and music by Felix Mendelssohn for you this morning. His Variations Concertantes, Opus 17. Misha Maisky played the cello in that recording, and that was Sergio Tiempo playing the piano. 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Mozart for you now, Violin Concerto No. 2. This is Rachel Barton Pine and the Academy of St. Martin in the Fields on Classical K-Bach.

0: Mozart's Violin Concerto No. 2 here on Classical KBOK, the Academy of St. Martin in the Fields, led by Neville Mariner. And that was violinist Rachel Barton Pine here on KBOK. Violinist Romuald Grimbert-Barr is a champion of music from the 18th century, Mozart's era, specifically the music of Joseph Bologna, also known as the Chevalier de Saint-Georges. There is a new album of his music that combines concertos by the Caribbean-born composer with a new contemporary piece about the dramatic life of Saint-Georges. KBOK's Michael Keelan recently talked with the violinist Romuald Grimbert-Barr, and that's our latest episode of First Take, which is your first take on the latest classical recordings. You can hear that at firsttake.kbok.org. 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

Sir Andrew Davis conducting the Bergen Philharmonic. That's music by Edvard Grieg in an arrangement by the English composer Frederick Delius, the Norwegian Bridal Procession, here on 89.5 KBOC. And good morning. This is Morning Classics. I'm Matt Rogers. Linda Cassidy will be along at 9 o'clock this morning with your morning masterpiece for today. 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Neville Mariner conducting the Academy of St. Martin in the Fields in this recording of the ballet music from Charles Gounod's Faust.

Sir Neville Mariner conducting the Academy of St. Martin in the Fields, the ballet music from Faust by Charles Gounod, here on member-supported 89.5 KBOC. 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One of the most famous things Bach ever composed, it is his Air on the G String, which comes from his Orchestral Suite No. 3. It's played here by Concerto Italiano.

Isn't that beautiful? That is The Air on the G String. It comes from J.S. Bach's Orchestral Suite No. 3. That recording was of Concerto Italiano. Came in at number 85 on your top 100 most wanted list this year. That's one of those pieces I would have expected to see near the top of the list, but it came in at number 85. 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Music by Hector Berlioz for you on Morning Classics. This is the Reverie and Caprice, played by the Paris Orchestra, with Itzhak Perlman playing the violin. Daniel Barenboim conducts.

The Reverie and Caprice by Hector Berlioz. That was Itzhak Perlman playing the violin and Daniel Barenboim conducting the Paris Orchestra on 89.5 Classical KBOK. 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I'm Matt Rogers. This is Morning Classics. Linda Cassidy is coming up at 9 o'clock today. Music by Giovanni Paisiello for you. He was the most popular opera composer of the late 1700s. His style influenced the styles of Mozart and Rossini. Mandolin Concerto in E-flat Major by Paisiello. This is Avi Avital and Il Giardino Armonico.

Avi Avitol playing the mandolin for Il Giardino Armonico, Giovanni Antonini conducting the Mandolin Concerto in E-flat Major by Giovanni Paisiello. And this is Morning Classics on KBOC. I'm Matt Rogers. 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It's played by the Buffalo Philharmonic on Classical KBOC.

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Joanne Folletta conducting the Buffalo Philharmonic in the Fantastic Scherzo by Joseph Suk here on 89.5 Classical KPOC. And stay tuned. Linda Cassidy is coming up. She's got your morning masterpiece.

right at 9 o'clock. She also has your cabin fever reliever at 11. And every weekday at noon, she has the Most Wanted Hour. 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I'm Matt Rogers. 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He's an Oscar-winning Canadian composer. He got the Academy Award for Life of Pi, and he has written scores for Capote, Fracture, The Good Dinosaur, The Nativity Story, and The Addams Family. 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

89.5 Classical K-Bach. A little music for this Thursday morning from Salieri, the overture from Rich for a Day, Michal Dietrich and the Slovak Radio Symphony Orchestra. Welcome to your Thursday, June 4th. Linda Cassidy, ready to enjoy the next few hours. Looking forward to our cabin fever reliever, which takes us off to the land of 95,000 lakes and 270,000 islands, more than any other country on earth. For a cabin fever reliever, we are taking off to the country that brought the world ABBA. We're off to Sweden today at 11 o'clock. Of course, I invite you to join me for some listener favorites from your top 100 list with K-Bach's Most Wanted Hour coming up at noon. Your morning masterpiece comes from Brahms. His Piano Concerto No. 2, 20 years or so separated Piano Concerto No. 1 from 2. Between that time, he went from clean-shaven to having grown a fantastic, full, big, giant beard. He had also all but given up conducting and piano playing as regular activities and as a way to make money. He did, in 20 years, just become a composer, a master one at that. This is Brahms' Piano Concerto No. 2, Andre Watts on the piano with the New York Philharmonic, led by Leonard Bernstein on 89.5 Classical K-Bach. KBAQ, Phoenix in HD, a service of Arizona State University and Rio Salado College. Good morning.

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1: 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About a 20-year or so separation between the first and the second. Within that amount of time, he had grown a fantastic beard. He'd all but sort of stopped conducting and playing the piano as a means of making money. He moved to Vienna and just sort of grew into this very sort of self-sure composer, so much so that he dedicated that work to a teacher that he studied with when he was about 7 years old. His name was Edward Markson. Your morning masterpiece, Brahms' Piano Concerto No. 2. Andre Watts on the piano with the New York Philharmonic led by Leonard Bernstein. Now, Brahms didn't quit playing piano altogether. He just stopped playing it to make money. He did add this. This was the last thing he added to his own piano repertoire, whatever he did perform. And from what I've read, it's amazing that he made it through, but he did. Linda Cassidy, glad to be sharing time with you on this Thursday, slowly but surely getting closer and closer to another weekend. Let's enjoy music from Domenico Cimarosa. This is the overture from Voldemiro, Nicholas Esterhazy Sinfonia, led by Alessandro Amoretti on KBOX.

That's Esterházy Sinfonia, led by Alessandro Amoretti, the Overture from Voldemiro by Domenico Cimarosa. 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Good morning.

A Baroque moment with Handel this morning on 89.5 KBOC. The Largo from Xerxes. Sir Charles Mackerras conducted the English Chamber Orchestra. 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A portion of every ticket supports the state, like protecting wildlife through the Arizona Game and Fish Heritage Fund. Arizona Lottery, love the play. I'm Linda Cassidy. Coming up in the 10 o'clock hour, music from Jules Massenet, a popular work from his work, Thaïs. We're also going to enjoy a little bit from Debussy and then our cabin fever reliever today, taking us off to magical Sweden. Right now, a performance by the Freiburg Baroque Orchestra, Gottfried von der Goltz conducting and on the violin from Christian Danner, Violin Concerto in F on 89.5 KBOC, KBAQ, Phoenix in HD, a service of Rio Salado College and Arizona State University. 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

0: Lovely Baroque moment there by Christian Danner. Violin Concerto in F on Classical K-Bach. Gottfried von der Goltz on the violin and conducting the Freiburg Baroque Orchestra. 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We have Sunday Baroque with Suzanne Bonna. Bach, Telemann, Handel, all of their friends from the 17th and early 18th centuries, a wonderful way to relax on this very special morning of the week. 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

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A performance by Hot Springs Music Festival Symphony Orchestra led by Richard Rosenberg, French composer and pianist of African-American Creole descent, Lucien Lambert Jr., Brocéliande. Legendary enchanted forest in medieval European folklore. That was the Brocéliande Overture. Coming up, a favorite from Jules Massenet. We're going to hear Collegium Musicum 90, music from Debussy, and then our Cabin Fever Reliever. I'm Linda Cassidy. Thank you so much for letting us be a part of your day. Also want to proudly recognize Leadership Society members, Casey and Lynn Mickelson and Michael and Linda Powers. 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

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That work will make it onto your most wanted top 100 list. It didn't make it this year. Nonetheless, always a pleasure to play it. The Meditation from Thais, music from Jules Massenet, Emmanuel Pahud, and Mariko Amraku on the harp, an arrangement by Carlos Salcedo. 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

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Here's a fun little fact about Sweden. Did you know that they have a law known as the Right to Roam, Allemansrätten, something along those lines? It makes it totally legal and free for anyone to roam, hike, camp, and forage on public or private land, provided they respect nature and private property. We are on our way to Sweden today for a cabin fever reliever. First, let's enjoy Fête from Debussy's Nocturnes. Here's the Boston Symphony. Claudio Abbado conducts on K-Bach.

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Claudio Abbado with the Boston Symphony Orchestra. It is time for our cabin fever reliever. We are off to the land of a million lakes. Well, 95,000 or so scattered across the country of Sweden. Also a massive archipelago, 270,000 islands, more than any other country on Earth. I love that Swedes consume the most sweets per capita in the world, and yet they are so slender. They do a lot of hiking. I do know that. To protect the teeth, the government and dentists promoted a tradition where kids are only allowed to eat candy on Saturdays. So Saturday sweets is a thing. We are off to Sweden today with the music of Hugo Alfvén. Swedish Rhapsody number 1, this is A Midsummer Vigil. AGOA leads the Minnesota Orchestra on 89.5 Classical KBOC. 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

89.5 Classical K-Bach, Hugo Alfvén's A Midsummer Vigil, Swedish Rhapsody No. 1. That's the Minnesota Orchestra led by A.G. Owe, our cabin fever reliever taking us off to beautiful Sweden. I'm Linda Cassidy. Still to come, music from one of the Bach boys. We're going to hear the Indianapolis Symphony Orchestra and, of course, K-Bach's Most Wanted Hour. 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From Carl Philipp Emanuel Bach, this is his Cello Concerto in B-flat. Honor Bylsma on the cello with the Orchestra of the Age of Enlightenment. Gustav Leonhardt conducts on K-Bach.

0: 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Honor Bilsma on the cello with the Orchestra of the Age of Enlightenment led by Gustav Leonhardt. 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It is June, and that means it is Pride Month. 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Choral tradition has always been important in the LGBTQ plus community, so listen for performances by the San Francisco Gay Men's Chorus, the Women's Chorus of Dallas, the Fourth Choir, and so many more. Find details when you go to pride.kbach.org.
1: It is the season of summer music festivals and series across the country. This weekend, you can hear some of the musicians who are performing at them. Cellist Yo-Yo Ma is curating a week-long residency at the Carmel Bach Festival in California and at Tanglewood in Massachusetts. And pianist Simona Dinnerstein is performing at numerous festivals this summer. You can savor their artistry on Sunday Baroque this weekend. From 6 to 10 a.m. here on KBach.

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a performance by the Indianapolis Symphony Orchestra there, led by Raymond Lepard. Thomas Canning's Fantasy on a Hymn Tune by Justin Morgan. I'm Linda Cassidy. We are getting very close to the weekend. Make sure you join us on Saturday night for Real Music with Matt Rogers at 6 o'clock. It's the best of Michael Dana, Oscar-winning Canadian composer who received the Oscar for Life of Pi. He's also written scores for Return to Space, The Nativity Story, The Good Dinosaur, Little Miss Sunshine, and more. We'll sample some of Dana's best this coming Saturday night at 6 with Matt Rogers and Real Music here on KBOC. Taking us up to KBOC's Most Wanted Hour, the group La Revues, and a sonata of Scott's tunes in D by composer James Oswald on KBOC.

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89.5 Classical K-Bach. Music from the 18th century composer James Oswald. Seems like a very sort of regular old name. Interestingly enough, if you look him up, he had quite an interesting life. What a trajectory. Went from being the son of the town drummer and a dancing master to moving into becoming the chamber composer to George III. Ended up becoming also a sort of lord of his own sort of castle. Married well, I guess. Very interesting character, James Oswald. We just heard a sonata of Scott's tunes in D by the group La Revues. I'm Linda Cassidy. So glad to be sharing this Thursday with you. And it is lunchtime, my friends. Let's get into K-Bach's Most Wanted Hour with the work that held on this year with your votes at number 91, Elgar's Pomp and Circumstance, March number 1. William Boughton with the English Symphony Orchestra on 89.5 Classical K-Bach. KBAQ, Phoenix and HD, a service of Arizona State University and Rio Salado College.

Hanging on at number 91 on this year's Most Wanted Top 100 list with your votes. Sir Edward Elgar's Pomp and Circumstance March No. 1. William Boughton conducted that performance by the English Symphony Orchestra. Great to have you along Monday through Friday. Join me for lunch. If you are new to this, this happens Monday through Friday, and it's always wonderful. It is a great opportunity to enjoy music voted on by listeners. There's a top 100 list that was created by KBOK listeners, and every noon to one, Monday through Friday, we enjoy a few choice selections. Coming up next, we'll hear from the soundtrack master himself. 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And thanks.

from number 81 last year all the way up to number 58 on this year's Top 100 list with your votes. We just heard the theme from Schindler's List, music by John Williams, performed by Anna-Sophie Mutter and Mutter's Virtuosi. I'm Linda Cassidy. Still two more works to enjoy during this Most Wanted Hour, one of them featuring soprano Natalie Dessay and mezzo-soprano Dauphine Dan. 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

89.5 Classical K-Bach. Beautiful way to wrap up today's Most Wanted Hour. You voted at number 32 on this year's Top 100 list, The Flower Duet from Lakmé. Music by Léo Delibes, performed by Delphine Dan and Nathalie Dessay with the Toulouse Capital Orchestra, led by Michel Plesson. Take a look at that gorgeous Top 100 list anytime you visit us at kbach.org. I'm Linda Cassidy. I'll be with you for another hour or so. The Vivaldi Project coming up this hour. We're also going to hear music from Frédéric Delius, some beautiful guitar work featuring not one, but two Romeros on the guitar. And we'll start with a little dinner music for the Sun King, King Louis XIV. This is the music of Michel Richard de Lalande. This is his suite number 5 for dinner music for the king. We'll hear Marais Symphony perform, led by Hugo Rain on 89.5 Classical K-Bach, KBAQ Phoenix in HD. We also broadcast on translator K209DB Scottsdale at 89.7. And we're on the web at kbach.org.

He was in the court of King Louis XIV, in charge of the music, Michel Richard de Lalande. A little dinner music for the king there, Suite No. 5, performed by Marais Symphony, led by Hugo Rain. Pepe and Celine Romero on the guitars with a beautiful dance by Enrique Granados coming up next. 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

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Violinist Romuald Grimmer-Barr champions the music of 18th century virtuoso and swordsman Joseph Bologna, you also know as Chevalier de Saint-Georges. A new album combines concertos by the Caribbean-born composer with a new contemporary piece about the dramatic life of Saint-Georges. Our own Michael Keelan had a chat with Grimmer-Barr on our podcast, First Take, and you can listen now when you go to firsttake.kbach.org. From Frederick Delius, this is La Kalinda from Kawanga. Here's the New Zealand Symphony led by Meyer Fredman on KBach.

Music from Frederick Delius this afternoon. We just heard La Calinda, the New Zealand Symphony, led by Meyer Friedman. If you ever hear something on KBOC and you'd like to find out just a little bit more, if it piques your curiosity enough that you'd like to find out the album label, etc., just mark the date and the time, and then head over to kbok.org. 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The Vivaldi Project. Elizabeth Field, Allison Nyquist, and Stephanie Vial on violins and violoncello. John Antes, Trio in D minor on Classical KBOK.

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0: The group is the Vivaldi Project, and we just heard John Ante's trio in D minor on Classical K-Bach. That's from their 2021 release, Discovering the Classical String Trio, Volume 3. I'm Linda Cassidy, passing it on to Greg Kostraba. 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

Delightful music by Ernest Chausson. He was a very talented French composer at the tail end of the 19th century, and he died in a bicycling accident in 1899 at the age of 44. He was beloved by his colleagues. It was quite a loss. That was The Dance Air from The Tempest by Ernest Chausson on 89.5 Classical K-Pop. Music by a composer who once shared the bill with Handel is on the way next. I'm Greg Kustrapa. 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And while you're there, check out this weekend's suggestions. On March 25th, 1746, Christoph Gluck and George Frederick Handel gave a concert together at the Haymarket Theater in London. 16 years later, Gluck's opera Orfeo and Eurydice had its premiere in Vienna. And here's the best-known selection from that opera. It's The Dance of the Blessed Spirits. We'll hear cellist Christian-Pierre Lamarca with Le Concert de la Loge on 89.5 KBOX.

The Dance of the Blessed Spirits, music from the opera Orfeo and Eurydice by Christoph Gluck. We heard cellist Christian Pierre Lamarca with Julien Chauvin and orchestra Le Concert de la Loge. 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Helen, Countess of Radnor, insisted on doing things her own way, even if they weren't normally viewed as acceptable for a woman of the Victorian era. One of these was commissioning works for her all-woman string orchestra, then conducting them herself. Here's the best-known work she commissioned, The Lady Radnor's Suite by Sir Charles Hubert Parry. 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

Ending with a movement aptly called Frolic. That was the Lady Radnor Suite by Sir Charles Hubert Parry, William Boughton conducting the English String Orchestra. Coming up next on 89.5 KBOC, the best-known works of Antonio Vivaldi. We'll hear one of those four seasons. 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Right now, we'll hear Summer from The Four Seasons by Antonio Vivaldi. Starting to feel a bit more like summer here in the Valley. We'll hear the Los Angeles Chamber Orchestra and violinist Elmar Olivera on KBOK.

quite an exciting summer storm to round out that movement, that piece by Antonio Vivaldi, the second of four violin concertos from the Four Seasons. That was Summer, played by the Los Angeles Chamber Orchestra, Gerard Schwartz conducting. The violinist was Elmar Oliveira. We've got music inspired by a French composer's honeymoon travels coming up next. I'm Greg Kustraba. Thanks so much for tuning into Classical K-Bach on this Thursday afternoon. 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I'm Greg Kustraba. Thanks for tuning into Classical K-Bach today. Right after winning the prestigious Prix de Rome Composition Prize, Jacques Ibert married the sculptor Rosemarie Weber, and they departed on a Mediterranean cruise. Sounds just lovely. Well, after returning, he wrote three musical postcards that he called Escale, or Ports of Call. The first movement inspired by a trip from Rome to Palermo, the second from Tunis to Nefta in Tunisia, and then finally, Valencia. Escale by Jacques Ibert, played by the Virginia Symphony on 89.5 Classical K-Bach.

Escale, or Ports of Call by Jacques Ibert, a musical travelogue by a French composer. We heard the Virginia Symphony, Joanne Folletta conducting. We'll stay in France next for music by the first flute professor at the Paris Conservatoire. 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The Arizona Pops Orchestra presents Americana Homage, a concert June 17th and 18th at Tempe Center for the Arts. I recently chatted with the orchestra's president and CEO, John Doney, about the concert. We are also joined in the studio by two members of the orchestra. They perform two selections that will be on that program. That's the latest episode of Heart of the Arts. 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It's at heartofthearts.kbok.org. François Devion was a fine flutist and bassoonist who did much to improve the level of French wind music in the late 18th and early 19th centuries. Among his several hundred compositions are a dozen flute concertos. Here's Devion's Flute Concerto No. 2, played by flutist Patrick Galois in the Swedish Chamber Orchestra on Classical KBOC.

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The Flute Concerto No. 2 by François Devigon on 89.5 Classical K-Bach, flutist Patrick Gawois with the Swedish Chamber Orchestra. Music by a 19th century German composer whose name was taken by a 1960s and 70s Vegas superstar is coming up next. I'm Greg Kostrava. Thanks for tuning in to Member Supported K-Bach. This is KBAQ Phoenix and HD, a service of Arizona State University and the Maricopa Community Colleges. Right now, music by the original Engelbert Humperdinck. This is the suite from Sleeping Beauty, the Bamberg Symphony on 89.5 KBOX.

A suite of music from Sleeping Beauty by Engelbert Humperdinck, who heard the Bamberg Symphony conducted by Carl Anton Rickenbacker. We'll go back to the Baroque next here on 89.5. 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Violinist Romuald Grimbert Barr champions the music of 18th-century virtuoso and swordsman Joseph Bologna, the Chevalier de Saint-Georges. A new album combines concertos by that Caribbean-born composer with a new contemporary piece about the dramatic life of that Caribbean-born composer. 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Coming up in just over a half hour, music from the movies on the score at 4. Right now, the Concerto No. 9 by Alessandro Scarlatti. Here's La Tempesta di Mare on KBOC.

A terrific ensemble based in Philadelphia, La Tempesta di Mate, with music of Alessandro Scarlatti. That was the concerto number 9 in A minor. And if the name Scarlatti sounds a bit familiar, Alessandro's son Domenico Scarlatti was famous for writing single movement keyboard sonatas in the 18th century. Music written for Prince Albert of Monaco is next here on Classical K-Bach. 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Good afternoon, I'm Greg Kostrava. Thanks for tuning in on this Thursday afternoon. Coming up in about 20 minutes, got music from the movies on the score at 4. Gabriel Fauré's friend and former teacher Camille Saint-Saëns suggested to Prince Albert that he should commission Fauré to write a short work for the Monte Carlo Theater. Well, the production was such a success that it was soon put on at the Opéra Comique in Paris and performed there more than 100 times over the next 30 years. This is Masque and Bergamasque by Gabriel Fauré. We'll hear the BBC Philharmonic on K-Bach.

Mosque and Bergamasque by Gabriel Fauré. We heard the BBC Philharmonic conducted by Jean-Pascal Tartelier. Coming up in about 10 minutes, music by John Williams on The Score at 4. Between now and then, we've got a piece inspired by an heroic 16th century Dutch nobleman. 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With Napoleon crowning himself emperor and the French taking over Vienna, Ludwig van Beethoven was inspired by the story of the Count Egmont, who had been condemned to death for taking a stand against oppression. Here's Beethoven's Egmont Overture. We'll hear the German Chamber Philharmonic of Bremen on 89.5 KBOC.

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The Egmont Overture by Ludwig van Beethoven, Daniel Harding conducting the German Chamber Philharmonic of Bremen. That piece became the unofficial anthem of the 1956 Hungarian Revolution against the former Soviet Union. Music of John Williams is coming up next on The Score at 4. I'm Greg Kostraba. Thanks for tuning in to Members Supported KBOK on this Thursday afternoon. This is KBAQ Phoenix and HD, a service of Rio Salado College and Arizona State University. We're also on the web at kbok.org. Right now, music from the Steven Spielberg film from 1997, Amistad. This is called The Long Road to Justice. Trumpeter Tim Morrison and John Williams conducting from the original soundtrack recording on The Score at 4.

John Williams music on the score at 4 from the 1997 film Amistad. That was The Long Road to Justice. John Williams conducting from the original soundtrack recording. The trumpet player there was Tim Morrison. More music from the movies tomorrow at this time on The Score at 4. Saturday evening at 6, Matt Rogers is your host for Real Music. He'll bring you an hour of music from the movies. 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This is Tableau de Voyage, or Travel Pictures, the Württemberg Philharmonic performs on Classical KBOK.

Travel Pictures, music of Vincent Dondi here on 89.5 Classical K-Bach. A beautiful performance there by the Württemberg Philharmonic, Gilles Nopra conducting. On the way next, we've got music by a composer described in the London press as, quote, the greatest oboist the world has ever known, as was and is typical of Fleet Street. No hyperbole there. 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Before moving to London, the Milanese composer and oboist Giuseppe Sammartini gained fame throughout Italy and worked at some of the most prestigious venues in the British capital. Here's Giuseppe Sammartini's Oboe Concerto in D. Heinz Holliger is the soloist here, joining E. Musici on Classical K-Bach.

The Oboe Concerto in D by Giuseppe Sammartini here on 89.5 Classical K-Bach. We heard I Musici with oboist Heinz Hollacher. Ahead next, music by a skilled and compelling voice who celebrated the beauty of the English landscape. I'm Greg Kostraba. Thanks for tuning in to Classical K-Bach on this Thursday afternoon. And thanks for your financial support if you're a member. You can ensure that classical music never fades away by making K-Bach part of your retirement plan, leaving a legacy that resonates. You can learn more at kbach.org/support. During his lifetime, which was cut short by his death at the Battle of the Somme during World War I, George Butterworth collected English folk music. Here are two English idols by George Butterworth, played by the Academy of St. Martin in the Fields on 89.5 K-Bach.

What a beautiful piece for a Thursday afternoon. If you got any stress, well, that hopefully took care of it. Two English Idols by English composer George Butterworth. We heard the Academy of St. Martin in the Fields, conducted by Sir Neville Mariner. Some magnificent variations by the father of the piano sonata are on the way next. Then, less than 15 minutes from now, we'll get you home in good spirits on the Classical Happy Hour. 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Well, if you have a cat, you can nominate that furry feline friend to be KBOC's Cat of the Month. Our June honoree is Ray, an orange tabby and a former stray that wandered into the home of his forever family 13 years ago. Ray is Duard Martin's biggest feline fan, and especially loves it when Duard plays Beethoven's Sonata Pathétique. Well, congratulations to Ray, our June Cat of the Month. You can see a picture of Ray on our Facebook page, and while you're there, nominate your cat today. Right now, the variations in F minor by Joseph Haydn, a set of double variations. Pianist Emmanuel Axe performs on KBOC.

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What an exceptional piece of music by Joseph Haydn, indeed his masterpiece, Variations in F Minor. We heard pianist Emmanuel Ax. Classical Happy Hour kicks off next with some fun music by Tchaikovsky. I'm Greg Kostraba. 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We also broadcast on Transletter K209DV Scottsdale at 89.7. or on the web as well at kbok.org.